talking unity here. I'm not saying we're better than the rest, or the rest is better on the test. We're just talking quality time here. That's why we're saying listen to Mine or Mine here. The station. Desperation. Escalation. Deep driving frustration. Looking for a reason to bring together my nation. You and we. Going 101.

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0: 8 a.m. Pakistan Standard Time. Assalamu alaikum. Thursday, 18th of Rabiul Thani, October the 1st, 2026. This is Radio Pakistan. The news read by Daman Zaman. The headlines. The President and the Prime Minister have reaffirmed Pakistan's commitment to further deepening its strategic partnership with China. Shahbaz Sharif says the government is committed to ensuring the welfare, dignity and social protection of senior citizens. The Information Ministry has strongly rejected the Taliban regime's allegations linking the fighting in Nuristan with Pakistan. The Federal Board of Revenue has extended the deadline for filing income tax returns for the tax year 2026 till the 15th of this month. Seven more Palestinians have been martyred in the continued Israeli attacks on Gaza. Pakistan have defeated India 3-0 in the men's volleyball quarterfinals at the Asian Games in Japan.
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2: Karachi, Lahore, Islamabad, Peshawar, Quetta, Hyderabad, Faisalabad, Sialkot, Multan, Bahawalpur, Sargodha, Larkana, Mithi, Bichha, Khairpur, Kohat, Pannu, Abbottabad, and Mirpur Azad Kashmir. 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

0: 1 PM Pakistan Standard Time. Assalamu alaikum. This is Radio Pakistan. The news read by Asma Hafiz. First, the headlines. Prime Minister has extended warm greetings to President Xi Jinping and people of China on China's National Day. Pakistan has conducted well-planned and calibrated aerial strikes against hideouts and safe havens of Fitna al-Khawarij and Fitna al-Hindustan in Afghanistan, killing multiple terrorists. Finance Minister has reaffirmed government's commitment to strengthen national economy through structural reforms, broadening tax net and attracting foreign investment.
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0: 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Y'all know this. 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

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Assalamu alaikum. This is Radio Pakistan. The news read by Zahra Sikander. First, the headlines. Prime Minister has reaffirmed government's commitment to providing people with fast, transparent, and quality services at their doorsteps. Pakistan and Malaysia have reiterated resolve to strengthen bilateral relations, especially in realm of economic cooperation. Pakistan has conducted calibrated aerial strikes against safe havens of Fitnal Khwarij and Fitnal Hindustan terrorists in Afghanistan, killing multiple terrorists. In Indian illegally occupied Jammu and Kashmir, Indian forces in their unabated acts of state terrorism have martyred 26 Kashmiris in first 9 months of this year.

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1: An initiative of...

0: Canadian security agencies have been actively pursuing credible allegations of a potential link between agents of the government of India and the killing of a Canadian citizen, Hardeep Singh Nijjar.
1: This is something we take very seriously. A number of us have raised this directly with the Indian government.
2: If the BJP administration is actively plotting to kill political opponents in the US and Canada, just imagine what's happening in India itself.
3: Credible evidence of the links between Indian agents and the assassination of two Pakistani nationals on Pakistani soil. These are killings for hire cases. Indian agents use technology and safe havens on foreign soil to commit assassinations in Pakistan.
4: So the point is that if someone who is killing, who is doing terrorism inside India against his own communities, in the region, in countries beyond, for them doing such a concocted story is a very normal thing. That's why I asked, why this drama? Because a normal human cannot understand that, why would you do it? So that they think that they can do it. The second reason is Kashmir. Ladies and gentlemen, we must understand that the what's happening in the Indian illegally occupied Jammu and Kashmir plays a big role in the psyche and in the cognitive domain of these Indians. The sort of the oppression, it's the biggest garrison in the world. For every 10th Kashmiri, there is an Indian soldier or a security person. There are near to 1 million military security, intelligence, CRPF and law enforcement that they have put over there in this small valley. People cannot go from one village to another without permission. Your house can be razed. Your daughter and boy, your girl, your son can be taken from house every any night for any pretext. So if you are doing this oppression on daily basis, day and night, and you cannot subside them, you cannot take out their desire to be counted. It's a simple desire that count us. Give us that self-determination as per that was given, that was promised to us in 19 by the United Nations Council. That's a simple thing. That is simple, very genuine demand, and you cannot oppress that. You cannot buy them by billions of dollars that they have put it. Then they have to come out with those dramas that, okay, we are winning. We are killing. And that this reaction that is coming from the Kashmiris, it is not genuine. So they have to portray that, no, the Kashmiris have no problem. So it is from Hawaldar Asif, who is coming from Pindi Gheb and fighting there. The Hawaldar Asif doesn't need to go there. This oppression that they are doing, the rapes that they are doing, whatever nonsense they are doing over there, do you think they are not humans? I'll just show you a glimpse of what they are doing over there. Just see that.
5: अनुच्छेद 370 के सभी खंड लागू नहीं होंगे।

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3: You do this on daily basis in Kashmir, in India, and then you say that okay, this is Pakistan is doing it, some other country is doing it, you are doing it, you have an internal problem, a great internal problem of oppression, of torture. You don't want to address it, you want to externalize it. You cannot externalize your internal issues. You cannot put this blame on Mohammad Asif from Pindi Gheb. Mohammad Asif and Pakistan knows how to handle you. You come in front, as this boy said, come direct, fight with each other, that like you did it in Mark-e-Haq. And we will teach you a lesson that your generations will remember. The third reason is, why someone would do this is their obsession with Pakistan. I think Pakistan, over a period of time, has got on their nerves so much that whatever happens, they want to put it on Pakistan. And therefore, their politico-military leadership imagination and faculties have somehow constrained and they have been restricted. Because no sensible person otherwise should do it. And that's why we keep on requesting them very politely, asking them that please grow up. Please get out of this obsession of Pakistan. Because you have your internal issues, you have your own problems, you have your own issues. Deal with them. Don't try to put each and every problem on Pakistan. Don't try to link everything that's happening in India on Pakistan. If you have proof, please come forward. Like in Pahalgam, we very openly said that if you have any proof, please come forward. If you are not ready to give it proof to us, you can give it to any third party. We are okay with that. But just don't start... Every day starts, wake up and start harping everything on Pakistan, Pakistan, Pakistan. It doesn't work that way. The fourth thing is very interesting. And I think one of the reasons, because this is a compound reason, that why they are doing it, is they are very much influenced by this theater and drama. So if you are keeping Uri, you are doing Chatish Singh, you are doing Rajouri, you are doing so many in Mumbai and everything. So gradually you only become from Hindustan, they have turned into encounteristan. So it is the encounters that pay. It is the story that is important. The facts are not important to Indians. The fiction is important, whatever it is. Is it not fiction that you are seeing that they are selling, their Chinar Corps is selling, their PIB is selling, their Home Department is selling, their media is selling? Because that's important. The story should be clear. Story should be spicy. एक्शन होना चाहिए उसके अंदर, मजा होना चाहिए, कहानी होनी चाहिए ठीक, इनकाउंटर ठीक बने। डालो इसमें पाकिस्तानी, डालो पाकिस्तानी, मजा नहीं आएगा। इसमें अवलदार डालते हैं, एसएसजी का 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What sort of country are we talking about? The Fakistan, the Encounteristan, what has happened to this professional army? The erstwhile days professional army, what has happened to it? And another reason because of which they are doing is, they have this delusion of some shining India complex. They think that they are great. And I have said it previously, we have been saying it previously, and our field marshal has told us very clearly that if you want to understand, you need to understand one thing. They are great without greatness. They are historical without history. And the shine, this is the shine that you are seeing. It's not shine, it is shame. But because they can control the media inside, they can buy their media inside, therefore they think that they can control the minds of others also in the world. The world doesn't, the world have seen through their shine and in fact see their true face. But they themselves are living with this complex that whether it's right or wrong, we can sell it. They try to sell that. Didn't they try to sell that in 2000 in the Mark-e-Haq? That Karachi has been invaded, Lahore port has been invaded, and God knows what has been done. Because they think that they can sell to the Indians through their media, through their paid media, through their controlled media, they can do it also in the other world. It doesn't happen like this. And lastly, I think I've said already a sentence about it. I think it is the politicization of Indian military, because as a soldier, we cannot comprehend that we will be able to come out with such story and with such claims which doesn't exist. Why would their corps do this? Why would that brigade and that corps commander and that army commander allow this? And then take responsibility for that by giving it in writing. It is because you are a political army now. It is because your agenda is Hindutva driven. Your agenda is pleasing your political masters, creating stories, creating encounters for them, creating fakery for them, and selling it out. Unfortunately, gentlemen, हमें एक घटिया और एक लो लाइफ किस्म के इस तरह के दुश्मन से पाला पड़ गया. दिस इज़ अनफॉर्चुनेट कि हमारे पास एक ऐसा हमारा नेबर है जो कि इनकाउंटर स्पेशलिस्ट. हाउ स्ट्रेंज इट इज. 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
4: थैंक यू सो मच सर. दिस इज वसीम अब्बासी फ्रॉम अरब न्यूज. As you said, these allegations were made from very high level. Normally, these allegations follow an armed conflict. So, can these allegations trigger another armed conflict like the May 2025 war between Pakistan and India? And also, there is another question about this high-level meeting in Riyadh between Pakistan, Turkey, and Saudi Arabia's military chiefs. So, is there any plan of Pakistan to deploy more troops to Saudi Arabia after this Makkah alliance agreement and this meeting?
3: Yeah. As a consequence to this false flag, which has been exposed very early in its infancy, if they want to do anything, most welcome. We are always ready. But let it be clear, and we have clarified it before also, that this time we will not leave them so easily. This time the cost that Pakistan will inflict on their strategic folly will be very, very severe. The retribution will be very harsh. But they are most welcome. If they think that they can want to build this drama, any other drama, and on the basis of that they want to do it, they can try their luck. As far as the Makkah alliance, and the its operationalization and this, I think I have been we have been communicating it earlier also, that the operationalization of the defensive actions under the Makkah Alliance are a matter of operational necessity and confidentiality. They are not here for the media discourse. Nobody does this. However, there needs to be complete clarity on one thing, that Pakistan's commitment to Makkah Alliance, Pakistan's commitment to the security sanctity of the Harmano Sharifain and the Kingdom of Saudi Arabia is absolute. There should be no doubt on it.
5: زرمین زیرا فرام جیو نیوز میرا کوشچن یہ ہے کہ افغانستان سے دہشت گردی پاکستان میں دیکھنے میں آ رہی ہے بہت زیادہ ڈرونز بھی پاکستان میں آئے اور آئے دن بھی دراندازی کی کوششیں جو ہیں وہ کی جاتی ہیں تو 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
3: 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So that's the how it works. We work under the ambit of the constitution and the law. So that question should be directed towards the federal government. They are the competent authority on that. As far as the question on the Afghanistan is concerned, our policy is very clear. That there is no compromise on territorial integrity, sovereignty, and any threat to the security and stability of Pakistan. Pakistan has a right to self-defense, and come what may, everything that is necessary will be done. I hope that gives you an idea as far as the perspective of the armed forces are concerned.
6: جی صدیق ساجد جی ایک نیوز سے آپ نے انڈیا کے حوالے سے بتایا آپ نے ایک ویڈیو بھی دکھائی جس میں واضح طور پر جو ہے جو عالمی سطح کے اوپر انڈیا کا ایک کردار ہے مختلف سکھ رہنماؤں کو مارا جا رہا ہے لیکن اس 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
3: 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But I think the Indian facade is very well exposed to the whole world. You are hearing the leadership of the world. You are hearing the US Secretary of State. You are hearing the Canadian Prime Minister. You are hearing from the Australian leaders. What they are talking about them. This is just one that I have told you. You go into the media and social media and see the facade that they made about them, that we are a shining India, how the people holds that. You go and see actually what the Indians themselves, what is happening inside India. So, ye jo inki shakal hai na, ghanoni shakal, wo sabko mere bhai nazar aa rahi. 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
7: Assalam alaikum. Thank you, General Chaudhary, for your updates. There has been an increase in strikes into Afghanistan of late. Can you elaborate more on the operation, whether ground forces from Pakistan are expected to be involved moving forward, similar to maybe what happened last October? And why, I mean, we're talking about false flag operations in India, but are you generally expecting the eastern border to heat up while all of this is unfolding on the western front as well? Thank you.
3: So what we will do and when we will do with the Afghan Taliban regime is for up to us to decide. That's our prerogative. They have made their choice of abetting sponsoring terrorism. The question that needs to be asked, and I think that the international media should ask, is that where is Bashir Zeb? He is an international terrorist of an internationally recognized terrorist organization. Where is he? Where is Noor Wali, the Kharji? Why there are Afghanis which are part of the Tashkils which are coming and exploding here? What is Afghanistan doing about it? That's the relevant question. And to safeguard our citizens, especially of the Khyber Pakhtunkhwa and Balochistan, whatever needs to be done, we'll do it at the time and place, at the method that we think is most feasible. However, it should be absolutely clear that Pakistan has got nothing against the Afghan people. Absolutely nothing. We have got nothing against Afghanistan. The problem is with this Afghan Taliban regime, which has forced itself onto Afghanistan. It is non-inclusive, it is non-representative, it is non-elected. And because it's a forced regime, therefore such sort of regimes need a security question, a status of insecurity and oppression in which they thrive. So for that, they have gathered all the terrorist organizations of the world, the whole alphabet, the whole soup is there, from AQIS to ISKP to ETIM to IMU, FAK, FAH, God knows what. So that is the reason that Pakistan, the frontline state, is fighting against it. The question is that what was that meeting on August 26th that was headed by Mullah Shireen, the governor of Kandahar, in which the AQ Al-Qaeda is sitting, in which Bashir Zeb is sitting, in which Gul Bahadur the Kharji is sitting, in which the Afghan Taliban is sitting, and they are coordinating that how we are going to put our forces together, because separately we are being beaten out of hell. So we need to sit together, and the Taliban are saying, okay, let's sit and let's coordinate. Their BLA is saying that we are having problems in recruitment, in fighting, so Gul Bahadur, you give us manpower. They will put on uniform of BLA and we will then push it out. What is common between BLA and Fitna al-Khawarij? Is nothing. BLA says it's they have got some nationalistic cause. The Baloch are by nature, especially in the south, they are egalitarian, they are gender equal. These Kharjis, they treat women as fodder, as cattle. What is common amongst them? Money. The Afghan Taliban, who is sheltering them? So that is the question. any country will do everything to safeguard its citizens. The second part that you asked about was the was regarding that keeping in view, do you think that anything happened? I think I tried to explain to my brother over here that as far as India is concerned, we are prepared for everything that they are ready to do, because they are an unreliable, a country which believes in deceit, and a country which believes in terrorism, and which believes in their own hegemony in the region. So the only guarantee of peace, because they are an unreliable, a country which believes in deceit, and a country which believes in terrorism, and which believes in

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1: PM Pakistan Standard Time. Assalamu alaikum. This is Radio Pakistan, the news read by Daman Zaman. The headlines. The Prime Minister has reaffirmed the government's commitment to providing people with fast, transparent and quality services at their doorstep. The Director General ISPR has exposed India's false claim of killing Special Services Group retired Havaldar Mohammed Asif by presenting him before media persons at a news conference in Rawalpindi today. The Foreign Office has strongly condemned the arbitrary action and attempts to demolish portions of historic Shahi Masjid in Madhya Pradesh, India. Pakistan has conducted calibrated aerial strikes against the safe havens of terrorists of Fitna al-Khawarij and Fitna al-Hindustan in Afghanistan, killing multiple terrorists. The Indian forces, in their unabated acts of state terrorism, martyred 26 Kashmiris in the first 9 months of the current year in the Indian illegally occupied Jammu and Kashmir. Pakistan qualified for the final of the 20th Asian Games cricket competition, beating Bangladesh by 6 wickets at Nishin in Japan today.
2: Karachi, Lahore, Islamabad, Peshawar, Quetta, Hyderabad, Faisalabad, Sialkot, Multan, Bahawalpur, Sargodha, Larkana, Mithi, Bichha, Khairpur, Kohat, Bannu, Abbottabad and Mirpur Azad Kashmir. 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

0: have my faith in you. Just like I have a faith on my dad, who would never stab me in the back. I have a faith on my sister too. Even though I cannot resist her, true. I have a faith on my mom, who can never do me no wrong. I have a faith on my brother, who can treat me like no other. But most of all, I have my faith in you. Faith is all we have. You and I.
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finding unity here. I'm not saying we're better than the rest, or the rest is better on the test. We're just talking quality time here. That's why we're saying listen to Mine or Mine here. The station. Desperation. Escalation. Deep driving frustration. 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FM.

There are so many things that we do in life, but we don't know why. Why should we have good food? Why do mothers love their children so much? Why do we have to ensure a secure future for our children and for our children's children? Who do we owe? Earth is not a thing so much. Why do we have to ensure a secure future for our children and for our children's children? Who do we owe?